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1: One ticket, please. Long have mercy, everybody's here. Hey, what's going on, man? Yeah, she's at home.

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1: 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Put your hands in the air. Give me all your money.
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1: 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But I don't know about that. There's many times that we've loved and we've shared love and made love. 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